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26: Here's your weather impact forecast from 5 on your side. We'll have a partly cloudy sky tonight, and we expect temperatures to drop back into the mid-60s. Maybe a little patchy fog in some of the valleys. As we head into your Thursday and Friday, partly cloudy to at times mostly cloudy. Temperatures will be around 84, 85 degrees for the high on Thursday, but only close to 80 on Friday. There may be a few showers around, especially west and southwest of St. Louis, and especially on Friday. Weekend looks comfortable. That's your weather impact forecast. I'm Chief Meteorologist Sky Connell.
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there's this Chinese tech company that has developed an app that will take noises that your dog or cat makes and give them an actual voice. 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

0: All right, so a new study from University College Cork, that kind of sounds like a fraud, apparently, is giving coffee lovers another reason to pour a cup. Now, researchers have found that both regular and decaf coffee may help improve mood, focus, and even reduce anxiety. Yeah, they study how coffee affects the gut-brain axis and discovered that decaf coffee appeared to support learning and memory, while caffeinated coffee was linked to improved focus and lower stress levels. So interesting. So if you have more than one cup a day, look at you taming your anxiety like that. It's 93.7 The Bull.
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Blue Moon Brewing Company is finally making his beer live up to its name by turning it bright blue. So if you go to the bathroom after having a blue moon, do not freak out. 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

So Pope Leo issued his first encyclical yesterday, a sweeping document titled Magnifica Humanitas, calling for robust legal regulation of AI and denouncing the culture of power driven by the global AI race. So he wants there to be less AI and more human things. I mean, I guess we're on track because we're guaranteed human, right? It's 93.7 The Bull, number one for New Country. You're

Kojo with the fall on 93.7 The Bull, number one for New Country. And he started off the week with some controversy, hunting controversy to be exact. Go and see his last post on Instagram and you'll see what I'm talking about. Some

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you all in just in case on 93.7 The Bull, number one for New Country, just after 11 p.m. You got those requests? I'm still up in here on the late night tip. Go ahead, send me a talk back.

You know what's crazy? We used to write 10-page drafts and then rewrite it again as a final draft. Oh, my goodness. My hand used to cramp up so bad. It's 93.7 The Bull, number one for New Country.

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Hey, thank you for starting your Thursday here with me. How about we get it rolling with some good news? Hang on just two songs and I'll share some with you.

Number one for New Country, 93.7 The Bull. I got a topic I want to discuss next hour. I want to hear from you on this. We've been running this down, and it's been a good topic. A little bit of nostalgia, I got to admit. So the question is this. What was your ice cream truck order as a kid? Call 866-607-8383. We'll talk next hour. I'm

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0: 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Ann Hudson is about to jump on and share some Nashville news with us. 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
1: Well, Granger, looks like Jelly Roll got a new gig in the sporting world. 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

93.7 The Bull, number one for new country. Y'all ready to jump into some history from today? Because of this, slug bug was invented. I'll share more coming up in two songs. 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
0: Danny, thanks for cranking us up there. I appreciate the call tonight. Yeah,

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Number one for New Country, 93.7 The Bull. Talking about Death Row Last Meal, still running this topic because it's really been good. I've been getting good phone calls on this. What would be your Death Row Last Meal? 866-607-8383.

the man for that. 93.7 The Bull, number one for new country. Our topic this hour, what would be your death row last meal? 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

0: 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This has been a good topic. What would be your death row last meal? 866-607-8383.
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Hey, thank you for starting your Thursday here with me. How about we get it rolling with some good news? Hang on just two songs and I'll share some with you.

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It's a community. 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Hang with us till sunrise here on After Midnight with Granger Smith.

93.7 The Bull, number one for new country. Talked about this last hour, and I'm still looking for your phone call. 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
1: Hey, Granger, I've been listening to you every night since you started. 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Keep rocking, bub.
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0: 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Ann Hudson is about to jump on and share some Nashville news with us. Ann, what do you have lined up?
1: Well, Granger, looks like Jelly Roll got a new gig in the sporting world. I'll explain coming up in your Nashville news next.

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1: We're going to play a movie game next that has to do with movie quotes. I was recently thinking about, because I don't watch a lot of movies, and I watched that Project Hail Mary, and what I liked about that was, one, it's good, but two, I feel like it was good to everybody.

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1: The next story is about finding 10 grand underground. Pretty wild. It's funny. There's a funny part to this and then a really cool part. It's in our positivity segment called Tell Me Something Good, coming up next. This is the Bobby Bones Show. 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

Boy, things didn't go well for us in Milwaukee. The Cardinals with a day off today. We've got the Cubbies in town for a weekend series over at Busch Stadium. We'll look forward to that. Ella Langley is choosing Texas on 93.7 The Bull. We're number one for new country.

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1: Here's your weather impact forecast from Five on Your Side. Temperatures today headed for the mid-80s as clouds continue to be with us once again. Thicker clouds from southwest to northeast. They're more thin to the northeast as we see a few light showers in southwest Missouri. Now, that system will continue to spin. Maybe a small chance for rain tomorrow as our temps are in the low to mid-80s, but we dry out again this weekend as temperatures remain in the mid-80s. I'm Weather Impact meteorologist Gary Frank.
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0: 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We haven't seen him in a while. 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
25: Here's your weather impact forecast from 5 on your side. Temperatures today headed for the mid-80s as clouds continue to be with us once again. Thicker clouds from southwest to northeast. They're more thin to the northeast as we see a few light showers in southwest Missouri. Now, that system will continue to spin. Maybe a small chance for rain tomorrow as our temps are in the low to mid-80s, but we dry out again this weekend as temperatures remain in the mid-80s. I'm Weather Impact meteorologist Gary Frank.
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Great new song from Riley Green. 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

National Hamburger Day today. So again, my question, one topping you say does not belong on a hamburger at 2410937. Here's Chase Matthew, darling. Why is he

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Brand new song from Riley Green. If you haven't heard it, you will, coming up just after 12 on 93.7 The Bull. Right now, you get a throwback from Taylor. 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

another chance at winning your tickets to Hardy and maybe even the opportunity to pay him forward at 2410937. 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

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Riley Green is going to roll out with this summer's anthem. 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

people, there are only two countries on Earth that don't have to deal with these. 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

That's going to do it for me, Billy Greenwood. Dusty is on the way next with your next chance at Hardy tickets and maybe even the chance to pay them forward coming up just after 3 today on 93.7 The Bull. He follows Jason Aldean and Carrie Underwood. I wouldn't

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0: 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He's got so many number one songs. We haven't seen him in a while. 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Number one for New Country, 93.7 The Bull.
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11: After Dustin May's no-hit bid became a frustrating loss in a sweep by Milwaukee, the Cardinals are off tonight, and they'll host the Cubs starting tomorrow. Mizzou football's 2027 recruiting class now has 10 players after three-star defensive lineman Dami Sonmi committed yesterday. And top-ranked Yannick Sinner was ousted from the French Open today in a major upset after he needed treatment for cramps. I'm Scott Davidson.
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New song from Riley Green. I love this. Think Is You Drunk. Kind of reminds me of Red Solo Cup. A little Toby tribute in here, too. 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

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Speaking of concerts, chance at those Hardy tickets next.

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Decide if you're going to pay it forward. 10th caller, you get to pick. 314-241-0937. And right now, iHeart Country World Premier Music from Riley Green. 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

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She's going to decide. She going to pay it forward? Or she keeping all the tickets? It's going to be up to her. 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

0: number one for new country, 93.7. 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I've got Hardy tickets to win, and you have just won those tickets. What's your name?
1: Awesome. It's Jennifer from Alton.
0: Jennifer from Alton. Getting hooked up with the tickets. Now you get to decide. So you got four lawn tickets. Do you want to keep all four, or do you want to pay it forward? You'll get two seats, and we'll pay forward the lawn.
1: I am going to pay it forward.
0: Look at that. I feel good karma coming your way, you know? All right. Jennifer paid it forward, which means you get a pair of lawn tickets. What's your name?
1: Jessica.
0: Thank Jennifer. She's hooking you up.
1: Awesome.
0: Congrats. Hang on for me. And I need one more winner to hook up. What's your name?
2: Devin Burke.
0: Devin. Jennifer paid it forward. You just got a pair of lawn tickets. Congratulations.
2: Thank you.
0: You're welcome. Hang on for me. You can tell he was driving. All right. Let's get you hooked up again tomorrow, 9, noon, and 3 on 93.7 The Bull.
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Tomorrow morning, 8 a.m., we're going to dance. Friday morning dance party on the Bobby Bone Show. Best way to kick off a Friday, hands down. It's 93.7 The Bull, number one for new country, Jason Aldean. Now, don't tell on me.

And we got more concert tickets to win today after 7. Yaya's got your chance at Charles Wesley. Godwin tickets. So be listening. Got that chance to win on 93.7 The Bull.

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0: 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The bold new song from Riley Green. I love this song. Kind of reminds me of Red Solo Cup. And I love the fact that it's got some Toby in it.
1: Oh, yeah.
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Speaking of George Strait, do you see he's been added to the final show of Alan Jackson's next month in Nissan Stadium in Nashville? It's going to be awesome. Lainey Wilson also part of it. Completely sold out, by the way. 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

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Yeah, this time.

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And it is iHeart Country World Premiere Music Day. New song from Riley Green. I like it. 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

0: Hey, this is Croc, the construction worker. 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

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And we are going to look back on this day in country music. 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

We got a lot of stuff happening in town soon. I mean, Jordan Davis postgame concert tomorrow, Hardy a week from tomorrow, Megan Maroney show's coming up. We got a lot. Billy Currington and Kit Moore. 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

gonna lie, pretty pumped for the weekend. Weather-wise, looking gorgeous. And they're saying, too, low humidity. I'm at a golf tournament on Saturday. It's gonna be perfect. Or it could be bad. 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

0: Tomorrow morning at 7:20, Kip Moore is stopping by the studio. He's got so many number one songs. We haven't seen him in a while. Kip Moore tomorrow morning on the Bobby Bones Show. 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

so pretty when the makeup on. You should hear her talking to her mama on the phone. I love it when she raps to